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We're down in the valley tonight.

Einschalten, anlassen, abrocken. 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